Oh, yeah. I'm just a little bit dizzy. Tommy Rowe there. My name's George Haggerty. This is the new Bandbox, and we're playing all the good stuff from the 50s, 60s, 70s. Heck, we might even dabble into the 80s once in a while. But basically, this is what we do.

0: every breath I take and each and every step I make brings me closer, baby, closer to you.
1: And with each beat of my heart, for every day we apart, I'll hunger for every wasted hour.
0: And I-

0: Oh, yeah, nothing better than the Lovin' Spoonful and that great song. You didn't have to be so nice. I love it. Hey, those boots were made for walking. Frank's little girl, Nancy Sinatra, taking that one. Up, Up and Away was the Fifth Dimension. And Marvin Gaye and Tammy Tennell gave us Ain't Nothing Like the Real Thing. And Diana Ross and the Supremes and the Temptations gave us Ain't Nothing Like the Real Thing. And that was Tammy Tennell, I'm sorry. I'm Gonna Make You Love Me. And we opened up with the Turtles and Eleanor. All right. Getting down to the nitty-gritty. Big Jim's coming in. He's got some great stuff for you, so make sure you stick around because there's nothing better than the music you hear on the RDV radio network. Adults and teens are invited to the Ben Salem Library's Fairweather Outdoor Reading Club, meeting weekly from 4 to 5 p.m. for a peaceful afternoon of reading and discussing all things bookish. Gather in the side yard and sound garden and bring a blanket, a chair. Bring some water, some sun protection. And on Thursday, July 2nd, you be there, 3700 Humeville Road in Bristol. For more information, give them a call, 215-638-2030. Pretty simple.
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0: All right. Phil Collins song there, done by the original guys, the Mindbenders. And that's a groovy kind of love. Do you know that the Warminster Library's Adult R Series meets via Zoom 2 Mondays each month from 6:30 to 8:30 p.m.? And the next one's an upcoming class will be July 6th, and it's Ladybug Painting. Sounds like fun. 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Did you get all that? Good.
1: They were best friends. 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

Oh, welcome. Welcome to The Sound Connection. I am Jim Miller, your DJ and host of The Sound Connection on RDVFM Radio, Delaware Valley. And yes, that was a different introduction. I didn't do my normal theme opening, and I put that medley in of jungle songs. I call that my jungle overture. But don't worry, you heard Jethro Tull, Steve Miller, Bruce Springsteen, Guns N' Roses, and CCR in that little medley, and we're going to play the full versions of those songs in this full hour, because our theme is inhospitable places. We're going to open with theme songs about jungles, then move to swamps, and then end up in the desert through the show. So we have jungles, swamps, and desert tonight on The Sound Connection. And I got to give my hats off to George. What an excellent show I'm riding in. He played these boots are made for walking. I love Nancy Sinatra. I just love her. Oh, thank you, George, for playing that and all those other great AM classic tunes. But right now, we need to get into the jungle right now.

0: All right, we had Jethro Tull, Bungle in the Jungle, Steve Miller, Jungle Love, Creedence Clearwater Revival with Run Through the Jungle, and our own local John Eddy doing Jungle Boy. Welcome to the jungle. At least tonight's a jungle for the first hour. Then we'll move to swamps and deserts a little later. But right now, you can go to Doylestown for the Doylestown United Methodist Church. 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And guess what? No charge to attend, and it's open to everyone and anyone. Doylestown United Methodist Church is located at 320 East Stump Road, right in Doylestown. For more details, you can call 215-348-5229. And now this.
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I was stranded in the jungle, afraid and alone, trying to figure a way to get a message back home. But I was out of know that the wreckage of my plane had been picked up and spotted in my girl in Lover's Lane. And meanwhile, back in the States...

0: Meanwhile, back in the jungle. 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That's when I found out they was cooking me.
1: Great! Google Google! 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
0: And meanwhile, back in the States...

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So I thumbed down a whale who was in my way, and I reached the States in about a half a day. And when I got to Lover's Lane,

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1: 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Owner Karen Lentz expresses her appreciation to her customers and the community, and to the local artisans whose work has been featured at the gallery over the years. 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

Okay, we had Robert John leading that off with The Lion Sleeps Tonight. That's a different version than The Tokens, but it's a good version. The Persuasions with Papa Mau Mau. Definitely wanted to get that one in there. And then the Cadets from the 50s doing Stranded in the Jungle. Then we started this half hour out with some Bruce Springsteen with Jungle Land. Maybe not about the jungle, but the city's kind of a jungle, and that's what that's about. Hey, the Phillies are doing great lately. They just took the lead for the third game in a row in the ninth inning. Wow, they're just killing it right now. All right. Hey, listen, if you want some, you want to know what songs I played tonight or what the theme is upcoming, I always put it on my website on Facebook. So just go to Facebook and look up Jim Sound Connection, and you can give me a follow. That would be nice. I always put the set list. I did miss 2 weeks ago. I thought I hit send, and I must not have, so I got it updated for the last 2 weeks the other day. And I always put on what I'm going to put on next, and I always appreciate any thoughts you have of theme ideas or song suggestions. Jim Sound Connection. And now I want you to dance around your homes, right, with this next set of songs.

Yasa Makosa.

0: Okay, what did we have? An interesting medley there with Cool and the Gang starting it off with Jungle Boogie. And then Manu Badanga doing Soul Man Kusa. And The Time doing Jungle Love. And if you were a careful listener, you heard interspersed in there a little bit of Jungle Fever between each song. A song by the Chaka Khaz. I like to play a short part of each song because most of the song, well, let me put it this way. It would make Donna Summer blush. Kind of reminds you of Love to Love You Baby, but worse. So I played just a little portion of each of that song. And yes, keeping with the jungle theme, we got one more jungle song. Then we're going to jump right into the swamp. Right now, we're going to talk about the Huntington Valley Library. They will hold an unclaimed property event. It'll be on Monday, July 6th from 4 to 7 p.m. Pennsylvania Treasury currently holds over $5 billion in unclaimed property on behalf of its citizens, including forgotten bank accounts, uncashed checks, old utility deposits, insurance payouts, and more. Mr. Aziz Gill, Regional Relationship Manager with the Pennsylvania Treasury, will check to see if you have any unclaimed property. The library is located at 625 Red Lion Road in Huntington Valley. And if you need more details, go to 215-947-5138, or you can visit hvlibrary.org. And actually, I actually received recently this year, even though I moved from my address I lived at two addresses ago, I actually got two checks from those guys for some stock that I didn't realize I had never done anything with. Companies went out of business, but it still had value. So you might want to check them out. Right now, we're going to go to this.
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0: All right, we finished our first hour in the jungle with Guns N' Roses. Welcome to the jungle. And we're doing this hour, we're doing Swamps. And that was the Talking Heads with their song called Swamp. And where are you stuck in the swamp? You're stuck in the swamp with Jim Miller and the Sound Connection right on RDVFM Radio Delaware Valley. Sound Connection comes on at 9 o'clock on Thursday and goes till midnight. So we got 2 hours. This next hour is going to talk about the swamp. So, yeah, let's get back to some swampy songs. And here we go.
1: Blackwater Hattie lived back in the swamp where strange green reptiles crawl. Snakes hang thick from the cypress trees like sausage on a smokehouse wall. Where the swamp is alive with a thousand eyes, and all of them watching you. Stay off the track of Hattie Shack.

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Doc Jackson was the first to go. Some said the plague was brought by Hattie. 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

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One night the oldest brother said, y'all meet me in the woolly swamp later, and we'll take old Lucius's money and we'll feed him to the alligators. They found the old man out in the back with a shovel in his hand, 13 rusty mason jars that just dug up out of the sand. And they all went crazy and they beat the old man and they picked him up off of the ground and threw him in the swamp and stood there and laughed as the black water sucked him down. Then they turned around and went back to the shack, picked up the money and ran. They hadn't gone nowhere when they realized they were running in quicksand. And they struggled and they screamed, but they couldn't get away. And just before they went under, they could hear that old man laughing in a voice as loud as thunder. It's been 50 years ago, and you can go by there yet. There's a spot in the yard in the back of that shack where the ground.

0: All right, we had Jim Stafford with Swamp Witch, a little legend there. And he did Spiders and Snakes. I love that song. And My Girl Bill. And then we had Charlie Daniels with Legend of Woolly Swamp. Of course, Devil Went Down to Georgia was his big hit. And then we had Lynyrd Skynyrd with some swamp music. So there we go with that. Yeah, we're in the swamp right now, the murky swamp. It's hazardous in the swamp. In fact, the Bucks County Household Hazardous Waste Collection event is taking place 8:30 a.m. to 2 o'clock p.m., and that is rain or shine. Well, one is on July 11th at the Bucks County Community College at 275 Swamp Road. Now, that's funny. Right there in Newtown. And August 8th at the Bensalem High School at 4319 Humeville Road in Bensalem. Registration is not required. If you need a detailed list of what is and isn't accepted, or any more details for that matter, you can call the Bucks County Planning Commission. And that number is 215-345-3400. But also, you can go right on the computer and go to buckscounty.org/recycling, and you can get all that stuff. Huh, I love it. They're on Swamp Road. Awesome. Okay, let's get a couple of messages in, and then we'll get back to the music about swamps.
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0: Okay, we had Creedence Clearwater Revival with Born on the Bayou, then Linda Ronstadt with Blue Bayou, and then we had Doobie Brothers with Black Water, and Carole King with Smack Water Jack. Yes, all takes place in the swamp, the murky swamp. And that is our theme for this hour. We did jungles. And we did swamps, and we're still doing swamps for a few more songs, sort of. And we'll move to the desert to dry out after all that murky and humid water. We'll do the deserts in the third hour. Hey, if you want a list of songs that I played this show or any show, you can go on my Facebook page and look for Jim Sound Connection. It would be Sound Connection, like the show name. And my name, Jim, to start it off. So Jim, Sound Connection will get you all that information. And, of course, you can always leave your thoughts and ideas and suggestions and requests. So right now, we're going to see you later.
1: See you later, alligator.

All right. We had some alligators and crocodiles. You know, there is an American crocodile, but that was a British one, or at least written by Elton John and Bernie Taupin, Crocodile Rock. And before that, we had some Tom Petty sounding like Elvis with Gator on My Lawn. And, of course, Bill Haley, See You Later, Alligator. I have to laugh because a friend of mine sent me a picture about a year ago when I played Gator on My Lawn the last time of a gator literally on his lawn down in there in South Carolina. Yeah, we got listeners everywhere. South Carolina, Florida, Idaho, New Jersey, of course, and Pennsylvania, Delaware, anywhere. So thanks for listening, of course. But right now we're going to talk about experiencing the magic of the Sunset Nature Walk.

0: right there at the Peace Valley Nature Center. July 21st at 7:30 p.m., and that's a Tuesday. 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And now we'll do this.
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All right. You have reached the last hour tonight of the Sound Connection. I am Jim Miller, your DJ and host of the Sound Connection. We come on at 9 and go till midnight with Mark After Dark takes over in about 55 minutes or so, right here on RDV-FM, Radio Delaware Valley. And we've been talking about jungles and swamps, and I feel a little wet from all that humidity and all that. So I'm glad we finally landed in the desert to dry out. That was the theme from The Roadrunner. And Junior Walker and the All-Stars with the song called I'm a Road Runner. So we're going to hit the desert, warm up, dry out, and be tackled with other issues that we were not dealing with in the murky swamp or the hot jungle. So, let's get our band on the run.

0: All right. That kind of ended abruptly. Well, we had three songs that you knew as hits, and they're all about being lost. Well, they use the desert as a metaphor for being lost. Paul McCartney and Wings with Band on the Run, Eagles with Hotel California, and America with A Horse with No Name. But they all reference the desert in those songs, but they also talk about being lost. Well, if you're lost, you can always go to a library, and the Abington Township Public Library has the Top of the Stack Book Discussion Group, which will meet on Thursday, July 9th from 7 to 8. Dr. Karen Weeks will lead the discussion on George Orwell's 1984. The library is located at 1030 Old York Road in Abington. 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And let's do a couple of public service announcements and get back to the show.
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All right, we had Kansas with Dust in the Wind. All that desert sand turning to dust and blowing around. And then we had the Desert Blues with the Allman Brothers. We're wrapping up the show. We got about another 20 minutes and several songs to go. And if you want to know the songs that I played tonight, you can always go on my Facebook page, Jim Sound Connection. And the songs will be listed. The set list will be listed and ideas for future shows and your place to say, hey, I'd like to hear this, or I'd like you to include this in a show, or even a show theme idea. And you can always call the booth here at 215-674-8002 because the DJ will pick it up, unless they're talking on the air like I'm doing right now. And they'll give you a talk and take your recommendations and suggestions. I always like talking music with people. It's one of my favorite things to talk about. Let's get back to the music. What do we got? Yeah, there we go.

0: All right, we started that set with Rock You Like a Hurricane. No, there's no hurricanes in the desert. But I had to get a Scorpions number on there because there's always scorpions in the desert. So Scorpions, Rock You Like a Hurricane was there. Then we had Rock the Casbah by The Clash. I love Combat Rock. That was a great album. And then a later hit by Sting with Desert Rose, which had kind of that feel and rhythm as Rock the Casbah, and it kind of put like putting those two together. Well, what are we going to talk about right now? Did I do anything? I'll do something with Ben Salem. The Ben Salem Book Club meets on Saturdays, July 11th at 1 p.m. And they'll discuss A History of the World in Six Glasses by Tom Standage. The book tells a story of the humanity from Stone Age to 21st century through the lens of beer, wine, spirits, coffee, tea, and cola. 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Kelsey Grammer, Frazier, he actually did a series that actually was based on that. Six episodes. I saw about half of them. I think I saw the beer and the wine and the tea one, and I didn't finish seeing it. So I think I'm going to go back and revisit that. So that was good. All right, let's get some other things going here. What are we going to do? We'll do this.
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All right. That was the Joshua Tree cut called In God's Country. Of course, the Joshua Tree is a cactus that is found in the Joshua Tree Desert. And that band, of course, is U2. And that is their probably most famous album. And that song, I love that song. Beautiful Day is another good one. Another one from that album. Bullet to Sky, I love that song. They're probably my top three songs by them. So we had a little U2. And now we're going to say goodnight and welcome Mark in to his show. Thank you for listening. Thank you so much for tuning in and calling, and check out my Facebook page. And I want to offer you a good night. And it's time to head off to the Oasis because it's midnight for me.

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Welcome to another jumpstart to the weekend edition of Late Night Flashbacks here on RDVFM. 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Studio numbers 215-674-8002. Coming to you live and local from the Todd H. Allen Broadcast Studios here in downtown Hatboro. It is Mark After Dark. Here with you each and every late Thursday night, early Friday morning from midnight to 2, playing the songs you remember but certainly not forgotten. Of course, great features along the way. Country Highway Throwback at 1220. Let's Take a Yacht Rock Cruise at 1235. We'll do one final triple play graduation party set in around 1250, saluting one more time the graduating class of 2026. Whether you graduate from high school or college, we'll recognize you once again. Classic TV theme song at around 105, and then we'll do another triple play feature counting you down to the 4th of July holiday, and of course, America's 250th birthday, The Sound of Brotherly Love. Philadelphia theme related, that is. And then Top 40 Rewind debut coming up around 1:35. So sit back, relax. Got another great show planned just for your late night entertainment. Well, the music world lost a great one. Talking about record executive, producer, lawyer, Clive Davis. Passed away on Monday at the age of 94. And, of course, he signed many musicians and groups to contract. I'm going to start out the show featuring some of those. And we'll feature some more throughout the show as well. Who he signed, you know, contracts to. From his days of being at Columbia Records and also Artista. If you were listening, by the way, to Chris Burden's Primetime 70s, 80s, and More last night, he did a great block of his 8 o'clock block pay tribute to Clive Davis. And I'm going to pay tribute to him as well. And here is among the many artists that he signed, who he signed. And I'm talking about Billy Joel, and She's Always a Woman. Getting Late Night Flashback started right here in memory of Clive Davis here on Radio Delaware Valley.

0: paying tribute to the late Clive Davis, who passed away at the age of 94 back on Monday. And that was another one of the bands that he signed contracts to, the Kinks. And Lola, also another one of Clive Davis's clients that he signed contracts to, also included Whitney Houston and All at Once, also Taylor Dane and Heart of Stone and Billy Joel. And She's Always a Woman, coming up on 23 minutes past the midnight hour. It is Late Night Flashbacks with Mark After Dark. And more tribute to Clive Davis coming up in just a bit. But first, we're going to get to our Country Highway Throwback coming up. And I hope all the dads out there had a happy Father's Day. And I can tell you that the Country Highway Throwback and our Let's Take a Yacht Rock Cruise, father-related. So for our Country Highway Throwback, I'm going to feature Billy Ray Cyrus. That's right. Billy Ray Cyrus is a dad. And he has six children. And among those include daughters and singers Miley and Noah Cyrus. So for our Country Highway Throwback, we're going to feature Billy Ray Cyrus coming up in just a few moments. But first, learn about estate planning for seniors at the Hatboro Borough Hall on Wednesday, July 1st. That's next Wednesday at 10 a.m. The program will help individuals and families create comprehensive estate plans to protect their assets and secure their legacy. The Hatboro Borough Hall is located at 414 South York Road in Hatboro. And for more information, please visit myhatboro.org, or you can give this number a call, 215-443-9100. That's another note from the RDV. That's another note from the RTV Community Bulletin Board. Don't go anywhere. The music for your late night entertainment continues right after this.
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0: 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POISE has been involved in getting legislation passed at the state and federal level that has successfully helped push back on those promoting steroid use. Protect Our Youth from Steroids is an official endorser of the Rodchenkoff Anti-Doping Act that is now federal law. POISE founder Al Thompson gives presentations at no charge on the dangers of steroid use and about those who promote steroids to our high school student athletes and other groups around the country. For more information on having Al Thompson speak at your school or group, or if you want to learn how you can help, please email protectouryouthfromsteroids@aol.com or visit poise.org. 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

Billy Davis Jr., vocalist and founding member of the Fifth Dimension, celebrating his 86th birthday today, Friday, June 26th. And that was the Fifth Dimension and working on a groovy thing right here on Late Night Flashbacks on RDVFM. Before that, another one of the great legendary musicians that Clive Davis signed a contract to, and that was Carly Simon, and You Belong to Me. As a matter of fact, Carly Simon, yesterday, Thursday, June 25th, turned 81 years old. And Billy Cyrus with our Country Highway throwback, covering a song, of course, Nancy Sinatra also sang. And These Boots Are Made for Walking. Of course, Billy Ray Cyrus, dad to six children, including daughters and singers, Miley and Noah Cyrus. It's 12:37, 23 minutes from the hour, 1 a.m. It's Mark After Dark with you. And right now, let's take a Yacht Rock cruise. As a matter of fact, we're going to do a double Let's Take a Yacht Rock cruise. And featuring, of course, Father's Day was this past Sunday. So thought for this week I featured the Dylan family. And what am I talking about? Well, I'm talking about Bob Dylan, whose son, Jacob Dylan, is the frontman and the lead singer of the group The Wallflowers. And we're going to feature Bob Dylan's son, Jacob, and The Wallflowers coming up in just a few moments. But first, we're going to feature Bob Dylan himself. And here's a song that, well, that's one of the things that makes RDVFM so unique is you know, we play songs that you just won't find anywhere else, such as this one from Bob Dylan. And this is positively 4th Street right here on Late Night Flashbacks.

Another one of the legendary singers who the late Clive Davis signed contracts to, and that was Melissa Manchester, and you should hear how she talks about you. And before that, our Let's Take a Yacht Rock Cruise featuring the Dylan family and featuring the Wallflowers and One Headlight and Bob Dylan doing Positively 4th Street. And Bob's son, Jacob, is the lead singer and frontman for the group The Wallflowers. So saluting the Dylans for Father's Day leftovers here on the Late Night Flashbacks here on RDVFM. It is Mark After Dark with you. It's 12:52, 8 minutes from the hour of 1.

0: a.m. And coming up, we'll do one more graduation party set, a triple play of songs, party songs, that is, saluting the graduating class of 2026. Whether you graduated from high school, from college, well, we'll salute you one more time, as I have been doing throughout the entire month of June. And, of course, you know, June is high school graduation month. And, you know, for the colleges, you know, mostly in May, there are some that stretch into June. So, yeah, so summertime is here. Of course, summer came in at 4:24 a.m. this past early Sunday morning. So a happy summer to all of you out there. And we'll also do our classic TV theme song, which is father-related as well. But first, Montgomery County Montgomery County Recorder of Deeds, Jeannie Sorg, reminds residents they can now text the office at 267-355-3404 for questions about deeds, forms, recording requirements, and other office services. The text line is monitored Monday through Friday from 8 a.m. to 4:30 p.m. For more information, you can visit montgomerycountypa.gov/ROD. Or you can, call 610-278-3289 or text 267-355-3404. That's another note from the RTV Community Bulletin Board. More great music coming up right after this.
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Yes, you can party all the time if you wish. And especially if you got, you know, vacation time, whether it's happening this week or maybe next week with the 4th of July coming next Saturday or any time during the summer. That was Eddie Murphy. Yes, not only was he an actor, comedian, but he's also, yeah, a singer as well. And that was Party All the Time here on Late Night Flashbacks on RDVFM, concluding our graduation party set. Triple play of songs saluting the class of 2026. I'm almost about to get behind here. Congratulations again to all the high school graduates, college graduates, and class of 2027. You're up next year. So I'm sure all you high school seniors that are entering their senior season and, you know, college students, yep, your year is coming up, and your graduation is not too far away. And, yes, hope you enjoy your summer off. And before that, we heard from Shannon. Yes, the same Shannon that is best known for, among the hits she's best known for is Let the Music Play. Yes, that same singer. And we heard a song that I heard while I was driving last week. And I enjoyed it so much, I thought I'd give it a play. And that was My Heart's Divided. And then Cyndi Lauper and Girls Just Want to Have Fun. And Cyndi Lauper celebrated her 73rd birthday this past Monday, June 22nd. So 11 minutes past the hour, 1 a.m. It's Late Night Flashbacks, hour number 2. It's Mark After Dark with you. Here with you each and every late Thursday night, early Friday morning from midnight to 2 a.m. Playing the songs that you remember but certainly not forgotten. And you can also stream us online at WRDV.org. And you can also tell your smart speaker to play WRDV as well if you have a smart speaker device. Studio number is 215-674-8002. And, speaking of birthdays, I featured earlier the Kinks. And I forgot to mention Ray Davies, who was born Raymond Douglas Davies, who was not only a singer, but he was also an actor and songwriter as well. He turned 82 years old this past Sunday, June the 21st. So I wanted to make sure I give Ray Davies a birthday mention. And right now, we got more tribute to Clyde Davies coming up in just a few moments. But first, let's get to this week's classic TV theme song. Yes, it is Father's Day related. And when I think of famous fathers, I think of famous dads, I think of this sitcom, Married with Children. Of course, it aired back in the 80s and starred Ed O'Neill, who, of course, played Al Bundy. And, of course, the show also starred Katie Sagal, who played Al Bundy's wife, Peg Bundy, along with two kids, Christina Applegate, and also David Faustino. And I thought this was the song that was used as the theme song for, you know, the TV show Married with Children. And I'm talking about Frank Sinatra and Love and Marriage.

0: It wouldn't be summertime without the Beach Boys, right? Yeah, I get around. And speaking of the Beach Boys, Bruce Johnston, singer-songwriter with the not only with the Beach Boys, but also the Ripcords and Bruce and Terry. He celebrated his, this Saturday, June 27th, he will turn 84 years old. And before that, another musician that the late Clive Davis signed to a contract. And that was Barry Manilow, and I Write the Songs. Now, a side note, Bruce Johnson, by the way, composed that Barry Manilow song, I Write the Songs. So, I don't know how many of you knew that. And also, Frank Sinatra in our classic TV theme song, Love and Marriage. Yes, the song that was used for the TV show Married with Children, which aired back in the 80s. It's 22 minutes past the hour, 1 a.m. It's Mark After Dark with you here on Late Night Flashbacks. Coming up, we got another great feature, counting you down to America's 250th birthday, The Sound of Brotherly Love. That's right. Songs that are Philadelphia related. And of course, Philadelphia is known as the city of brotherly love. It is the birthplace of our nation, getting ready to celebrate America's 250th birthday. And of course, Philadelphia is going to be the center of attention on July 4th. And I certainly cannot wait for that. The big concert on the parkway and all the other activities start taking place. So I will feature another triple play of Philadelphia-related songs coming up in just a few moments. But first, the Northampton, and also got the Rewind Top 40 debut still to come as well. 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And that's another note from the RDV Community Bulletin Board. More great music coming up right after this.
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City of Brotherly Love with the Soul Survivors. It's wrapping up this week's Sound of Brotherly Love set. Triple play of songs that's Philadelphia related. I may actually continue this past the 4th of July holiday. I love it so much. You know what? I think I'm going to keep it going for a little bit here. So, yeah. I always appreciate all the music that comes out of Philadelphia. And before that, Bruce Springsteen, another one of the many musicians that Clive Davis signed a contract to, and that was Streets of Philadelphia, and Elton John and Philadelphia Freedom here on Late Night Flashbacks on RDVFM 140. It's 20 minutes in front of the hour at 2 a.m. with Mark After Dark. And we're going to get now to this week's top 40, Rewind Top 40 debut. And this was a song that, and I'm talking about here Fleetwood Mac. And Mick Fleetwood recently celebrated a birthday. And this song was actually the first song to be released as a single, and this was from the band's 13th album, Mirage. And this song was recorded back in 1981 and was released in June of 1982. It was written by Christine McVie and Robbie Patton. And the song, Christine McVie and Lindsey Buckingham actually shared lead vocals on this song. And this song made its debut into the top 40 on June 19th of 1982. It was number 4 for 15 weeks. And this is this week's Rewind Top 40 debut song. It's from Fleetwood Mac and Hold Me.

Yes, another one of the great legendary musicians and groups and artists that the late Clive Davis signed to a contract. And that was Earth, Wind, and Fire and Love's Holiday. Yes, next Saturday is a holiday, the 4th of July. Yeah, just about a week away from, just a little over a week away from that. And our Rewind Top 40 debut song for this week from Fleetwood Mac and Hold Me. And it's coming up on 1:50, 10 minutes from the hour, 2 a.m. It's Mark After Dark with you here on Late Night Flashbacks. And just a reminder, next Thursday night's show's going to be a special one. That's right. I'm going to do all 70s. That's right. An all 70s soundtrack for two solid hours. So if you have a 70s song you like to suggest or request, best way to do so is to email me at mbfone@comcast.net. 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Best way to get in touch with me if you have a 70s song that you would like to suggest. Please email me, and I will certainly, if I have it, I'll certainly put it on my playlist just for you. And of course, we'll have great features. Country Highway Throwback will be 70s themed. Let's Take a Yacht Rock Cruise will be 70s themed. And also at 12:50, I'm going to introduce a new feature for the summertime. It's a Summer Disco Fever. That's right. A triple play of disco party songs. Yep. So, yep. Always finding some new ways to keep the party alive for my 12:50 feature. And then classic TV theme song will be 70s related. And also the Sound of Brotherly Love will be 70s related. Top 40 Rewind debut will also have a 70s theme as well. So make sure you tune in next Thursday night at midnight for a very special late night flashback to get you that jump start to the 4th of July holiday weekend. You know, maybe some of you have a 3-day holiday weekend, or maybe some of you are taking a 4-day holiday weekend. So hope you enjoy the upcoming holiday as we get ready to celebrate America's 250th birthday. 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That's another note from the RTV community bulletin board.

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Well, that'll wrap it up for this week's edition of Late Night Flashbacks here on Radio Delaware Valley. I thank you so much for listening, and don't forget, next Thursday night at midnight, a very special Late Night Flashbacks All 70s edition. That's right, all of your favorites from the 70s. And I hope you tune in. It'll be a fun show. I think you'll all enjoy it. Speaking of music, coming up next for your overnight entertainment, it is the best music from the jazz age through the big band and swing era from the 20s through the 50s. And back live and local at 8 a.m. later on this morning, it is Connie Gale's Friday Morning Canteen. And Connie has a great menu of songs along with a continental breakfast straight out of the canteen kitchen, where she features freshly brewed hot coffee, maybe some iced coffee as well. You never know with Connie. Along with her freshly baked donuts and her Love Luckin' lollipop. So make sure you tune in. It's Friday morning's a great way to get your day started. Connie Gale's Friday Morning Canteen. 8 a.m. to noon. Later on this morning and every Friday morning right here on RDVFM. I'll be back again next Thursday night, midnight. And then, actually, I'll be in on Sports Page Saturday night at 10 for the first hour, filling in for Rock Hoffman, joining Al Thompson and Chris Burden again for the first hour until Rock's going to be a little bit late on Saturday. And I hope everybody has a great upcoming weekend. Remember not to be out there drinking and driving, because it's your life that matters. And if you get behind the wheel intoxicated, well, you're just putting your life at risk and somebody else's as well. So please don't be out there drinking and driving. If you just find an alternate way home, find somebody who's sober, whether you call a relative, a friend, or take Uber or a taxi, whatever you have to do to get home safely, please do so. So until we meet again, Mark After Dark says take care and be safe. Good night and good morning.

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It was all right for you to have one date, but I can't find neither one of you here of late. 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

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The whistle ain't blowed, but sakes alive, that man knows eating times at five. 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

They didn't bust to me till I heard. Now she said that he said, but he didn't say where she got it. And they said that he said the law was going to stop it. I heard, yes I heard, though it wasn't told to me.

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roller coaster, then get that feeling like a little piece of toast in the toaster. 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

I want to hear it again. 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

And good morning. Welcome to the canteen. Connie Gale here with the music menu of songs from days gone by, but not forgotten here at WRDV, WLBS, and WTHA-FM. 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Good morning, canteen listeners. A big over-the-air hug to you. I just adore my canteen listeners, even though I've been so, so busy lately. I haven't been able to answer the phone. I am here, but I'm doing managing work while I'm running a show, and I'm running back and forth from the studio to my office. So if you've been trying to get me, that is why. There's just a little too much to do for this gal right now. But I'm here, and again, a big over-the-air hug to you. And thank you for tuning in on this June 26, 2026. Oh, mercy me. No, I don't want the summer to end. I don't like the cold. And I always say, before you know it, it's going to be Halloween. Oh, my goodness. All righty. How do you like your eggs in the morning? Helen O'Connell and Dean Martin opened up the canteen this morning on this lovely June morning. Moonlight Serenade, this week's selection, was by Ted Heath and his orchestra, and following with Kate Smith's God Bless America. And so now the coffee and donuts are served, and I hope you all had a great week, and your Friday morning is off to a good start. And we'll be together till 12 noon, and then Vic Miles is in with the 12 o'clock jump. And again, we're here to keep you company for whatever you have planned on your Friday morning. So we're going to get the music started here at the canteen on RDV Radio. Again, big over-the-air hug to you, and good morning.

Danny Dennis, Luann Polk with Tommy Dorsey and his orchestra, Down by the Station. Before that, Slow Boat to China, Freddie Martin and his orchestra. And we started out with So Rare, Jimmy Dorsey and his orchestra. It is 8:20 on this Friday morning, June 26, 2026. Good morning, Canteen listeners. I hope your Friday morning is going off to a wonderful, wonderful start. The Abington Township Public Library will hold a Wit or Without Philly Trivia Night taking place on Wednesday, July 29th from 6:30 to 8 p.m. Think you know Philadelphia? 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

double play of Ella Fitzgerald with Paul Weston and his orchestra. I'm putting all my eggs in one basket. That's after she found her basket. She lost it one time. Tisket-a-tasket, but she found it, and now she's putting all her eggs in it. And before that, It's a Lovely Day Today, Ella Fitzgerald with Paul Weston and his orchestra. Before that, from across the pond, I got to get this. This is not DJ-friendly to say. Yucca Hula Hickey Doola. There we go. George Barclay and the Hawaiian Sisters with Felix Mendelssohn and his orchestra from 1940. Secret Love, Tommy Mercer with Ray Anthony and his orchestra. And we started out with Charlie Barnett from 1945. Skyliner. Coming up next, Clyde McCoy.

0: from 1930. Al Boley with Ray Noble and the new Mayfair Orchestra, Make Yourself a Happiness Pie. Yeah, that always sounds good. And I've heard it doesn't have any calories either, so you can have as many slices as you want. That's good news. Watch What Happens, Benny Goodman and his orchestra. And we started off with Clyde McCoy, Sugar Blues. Celebrate 250 years of freedom at Graham Park, taking place on Saturday, July the 4th, between noon and 2 p.m., with a performance of the Star-Spangled Banner and a reading of the Declaration of Independence by colonial reenactors. The Tapestry Historic Dance Ensemble will demonstrate period dances, and there will be free ice cream while supplies last, and you can try writing with a quill pen, just like Thomas Jefferson used when he penned the Declaration of Independence. The Keith House will be open for tours following the reading, and there is no charge to attend. Graham Park is located at 859 County Line Road in Horsham. For more information, please call 215-343-0965. 215-343-0965, or visit GrahamPark.org, and Graham spelled G-R-A-E-M-E, GrahamPark.org. And the music will continue here at Connie's Canteen on the RDV Radio Network. Good morning, Canteen listeners. A big over-the-air hug to you. Hello, hello, hello. And again, music will continue. Joni James at 10.
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Double play of Helen Forrest. What a wonderful voice. I Can't Give You Anything But Love. That song was from 1949. The Feathery Feeling, and that was Helen with the Four Woodsmen with Hal Mooney and his orchestra. That song was from 1947. Ain't Misbehavin', Marjorie Stedford from 1935. Strangers in the Night by Count Basie. And we started out with Tony Alamo with Sammy Kaye and his orchestra, Harbor Lights. Coming up next, Ginny Simms, Harry Babbitt, and Ish Kabibble.

0: Sully, Jenny, Disco Bibble, and Boopy Doopy Doop, Babbitt.
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1: 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So the three little fishes went out on a spree. And they swam, swam, swam right out to the sea.
2: Stop, said the mama fishy, you did wash. But the three little fishes didn't want to be bossed. The three little fishes went off on a spree. They swam and they swam right out to the sea.

0: yelled to fishies, oh, here's a lot of fun. 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So they swam and they swam, it was all a lark, till all of a sudden they met a shark.
1: We are the little fishies, what's a fun? 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And they swam and they swam, and it was a walk, till all of a sudden they saw a shark.
2: Poop, poop, skiddly did. 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
0: Help, cried the fishies, oh, look at the whales. Quick as they could, they turned on their tails. Back to the pool in the meadow they swam and swam and swam back over the dam.
1: Help, cried the little fishies, look at the whales. Quick as they could, they turned on their tails. Back to the pool in the meadow they swam. And they swam and they swam to the dam, oh, dam.
2: Poo, poo, poo, poo, little rack-a-sacky. 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And they swam back over the dam.
1: Oh, that shark almost.

0: from across the pond, Bill Curry with Harry Roy and his orchestra. That song was from 1934. That's The Way I Like to Hear You Talk. And before that, I've Grown Accustomed to Her Face, Ray Eberly with the Tex-Beneke Orchestra. And we started out with Three Little Fishes, just a cute song to listen to. Jenny Sims, Harry Babbitt, and Ishka Bibble. And that was from 1939. The Friends of Huntington Valley Library's monthly book sale takes place on Saturday, June the 27th, and that's tomorrow. Saturday, June 27th, from 10 a.m. to 2 p.m. in their book room located on the lower level of the library. New items are added each month, and all proceeds benefit the library. And the Huntington Valley Library is located at 625 Red Lion Road in Huntington Valley. 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I'm Connie Gill, and you're listening to Connie's Canteen here on RDV Radio. Thank you so much for tuning in.
1: Look around. From the beginning, America was shaped by the wild. 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

0: Hey, Joe.
1: What do you mean, Joe? 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
0: Well, come here, Roy, and get groovy. 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
1: No, I ain't been uptown, but I've been around.
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0: If it's pleasure you're about, and you feel like stepping out, all you've got to shout is, let me on.

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Freddie Gardner and his orchestra from 1939, Jeepers Creepers. Before that, Give Me a Song with a Beautiful Melody, Helen Forrest with Earl Hagen and his orchestra. Excuse me, B. Wayne from 1941, You Can Depend on Me. Nice People by Ray Ellington, and that was from 1939. The Abba Dabba Honeymoon, that was a young Merv Griffin with Freddie Martin and his orchestra. And we started out with Let Me Off Uptown, Anita O'Day and Roy Eldridge with Gene Krupa and his orchestra.

0: Talisman with Ronnie Monroe and his orchestra from 1939. Sing a Song of Sunbeams. And before that, Call Me Irresponsible, Harry James and his orchestra. And we started out with Deep Purple, Larry Clinton and his orchestra. It is 9:50 on this Friday morning, June 26, 2026. I'm Connie Guillen. You're listening to Connie's Canteen here on RDV Radio. Good morning, Canteen listeners. And so glad you tuned in this morning and hope we're keeping you company as you go about your Friday morning routine. From our RDV Community Bulletin Board, the Laurel Hill Cemetery presents Rest in Pose Yoga, taking place on Saturday, July the 25th from 11 a.m. to noon. 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I'm Connie Guillen. You're listening to Connie's Canteen here on RDV Radio. So glad you tuned in this morning. And the music will continue after these messages. Joni James at 10.
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1: 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It's not really a game.
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Joni James at 10 here at Connie's Canteen on RDV Radio. And we just heard Joni sing Stardust. And before that, she started out with When You Wish Upon a Star. Joni James at 10 right here at the Canteen. And before the top of the hour, Amapola, Helen O'Connell and Bob Eberle with Jimmy Dorsey and his orchestra. Coming up next, Les Brown and his Band of Renown.

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It's 6 o'clock and time for Aunt Sally's Spelling Bee. Well, I've heard tell that some can't spell a simple word like cat.

0: Glenn Miller and his orchestra from 1942 Sleepy Town Train. And then we heard with, yes, Sally Starr. Oh, my dear Sally Starr, Love Luck and Lollipops. She started out with ABC Rock, followed by Cuckoo in the Clock, our dear, our gal, and dear, dear lady, Sally Starr. Now, where else are you going to hear Sally Starr? On terrestrial radio. Only here, RDV radio. Yep, she is alive and well at the canteen, my gal Sal. And before that, That's the Way I Like to Hear You Talk, Bill Curry with Harry Roy and his orchestra. That was from 1934. And we started out with the Pink Panther theme by Les Brown and his Band of Renown. 10:20 on this Friday morning, June 26th. 2026. I'm Connie Gale, and you're listening in Connie's Canteen here on RDV Radio. Good morning, Canteen listeners. I hope you're having a wonderful morning. Big over-the-air hug to all of you. Thank you so much for tuning in. And from the RDV Community Bulletin Board, the Southampton Library presents Unearth a Story, the early history of Southampton Fire Company, and this takes place on Tuesday, July the 21st at 6:30 p.m. Learn about the early history of Southampton's firehouse, including the first fire apparatus, and about Southampton Village before the fire company and its need for its formation. 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

the Ames Brothers on a little street in Singapore. And before that, the Mills Brothers first sang Moon River, followed by Tweedledee. It's too early in the morning for these tongue-tied titles. It was a cute song, fun song to listen to. And then from 1939, Dinah Miller, Talk to Me, Three Coins in the Fountain by Harry James and his orchestra. And we started out with Duke Ellington and his orchestra, Sophisticated Lady. Coming up next, Shep Fields.

0: Jean Marlene with Harry James and his orchestra, or Marlino, I'm sorry, Jean Marlino with Harry James and his orchestra, If Ever I Would Leave You. And we started out with South of the Border, Hal Derwin with Shep Fields and his orchestra, and that tune was from 1939. The Warminster Library presents Genealogy, Find a Grave on Tuesday, June the 30th from 6 to 8 p.m. Find a Grave is a crowdsourced gravesite locator that can be used to find ancestors, burial sites, get pictures of tombstones, and sometimes obtain their details. 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

Frank Sinatra with Count Basie and his orchestra. You betcha the best is yet to come. And before that, Frank sang The Summer Wind. Saturday night is the loneliest night. Lynn Shaw with Lou Prager and his orchestra from 1945. Tonight by the Tex Beneke Orchestra. Casaloma Stop by Glenn Gray and his Casaloma Orchestra. And we started out with Exactly Like You. Oscar Rabin and his dance band from 1940.

0: Radio Times, Dan Donovan with the BBC Dance Orchestra. That song was from 1934. Hello, Dolly, Kenny Gardner with Guy Lombardo and his Royal Canadians. And we started out with Jan Savitt and his orchestra, 720 in the books. The Kennett Underground Railroad Center is an all-volunteer nonprofit organization located in Kennett Square, dedicated to telling the stories of Underground Railroad sites and participants in this area. They offer monthly bus tours that visit documented Underground Railroad sites, historic homes, and Quaker meeting houses, and you'll learn about local abolitionists and anti-slavery activity in the Kennett Square area. The tour also presents the contributions of local African Americans and their faith communities in the quest for freedom from slavery. At the next bus tour that's scheduled is on Saturday, July the 18th. That's Saturday, July the 18th. And for tickets or additional information, please call 484-544-5010. That's 484-544-5010, or email info at kennettundergroundrr.org. Kennett Underground, two R's after that, .org.
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Cookie, walk down the street. 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Cause she's sweet. Looky, looky, looky, here comes Cookie on the lucky break. Looky, looky, looky, I call a cookie, cause she takes the cake. Now when she's near my lips at all, my heart says, ah, la la la. 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
1: Looky, looky, looky, here comes Cookie, Harry Roy and his Mayfair Orchestra. Before that, Woody Woodpecker, Gloria Wood, and Harry Babbitt with Kay Kaiser and his orchestra. Big Noise from Winnetucka. Winnetucka? Yeah, that's just seemed like a bunch of drums. I don't know. Bob Crosby and his orchestra. Vic's laughing at me. Baubles, Bangles, and Beads, Glenn Gray and his Casaloma Orchestra with Jonah Jones on the trumpet. And we started out with Deep in the Heart of Texas, Bill Shallon, Skeets Herford with Alvina Ray and his orchestra. That was from 1941.
2: In a town in Sweden by a stream so clear and cool, some boys would sit and fish and dream when they should have been in school. They couldn't read or write a word, but happiness they found in a little song they heard. Here's how it would sound.

0: Okie dokie. Empire Builders by Louis Levy and the British Symphony Orchestra. Before that, Varsity Drag, Benny Goodman and his orchestra. And we started out with the Hut Hut song, A Swedish Serenade. And that was Eddie Stone with Freddie Martin and his orchestra from 1941. And the Lansdale Library offers digital literacy classes throughout the month. And the next upcoming class is scheduled for July 18th at 3 p.m., and the topic is Mac OS 11 Basics. That's Saturday, July 18th at 3 p.m., Mac OS 11 Basics. 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And I will wrap things up right after this.
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0: And it's time to wrap things up for today. Stay tuned. Vic Miles is in with the 12 o'clock jump. I'm Connie Gale. Thank you for tuning in. It has been a pleasure spending this Friday morning with you. Have a wonderful rest of the day. And as our gal Sally Starr always wished us, love, luck, and lollipops. Bye for now.

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1: And hello, hello. And are those seagulls in our studio here? Let's think if the whole studio was just sitting on a shoreline somewhere along the Jersey Shore. Welcome to the 12 o'clock jump. I'm Vic Miles. A big thank you to Mark for filling in for me last week. And the great show, listening to Connie driving in today. And we've got a fantastic show. Yeah. I got to turn over. We got a great show today, a sound of the season. We got some great summer sounds from years gone by. So, without further ado, let me

in the good old summertime. Those were the Charioteers. Actually, that was the Andrews Sisters with Dan Daly from 1949, and they were backed by Vic Shane and his orchestra. That was the flip side of a single they had called Take Me Out to the Ball Game. Before that, we had the Lettermen, their vocal version of a Percy Faith hit from 1960, but this was from 1965, peaked at number 11 on Record World, 16 on Billboard, and 17 on Cashbox back in 1965. And on the Easy Listening charts, it actually peaked at number 2, The Lettermen. And we started off the set with Nat King Cole and Those Lazy, Hazy, Crazy Days of Summer from 1963. That was kind of his last top 10 on the pop charts. And he was backed by the Ralph Carmichael Orchestra from 1963. I remember Wibbage used to play that a lot. And I'd be down to shore listening. All right, coming up next, we got the Charioteers.

0: And there you have it. Judy Garland and George Murphy from 1942 by The Beautiful Sea. There's other versions by Billy Murray, and Jerry Shard had a nice version of it in 1952, and of course Spike Jones, and many other versions. Before that, we had Patti Page with the Victor Shane Orchestra, Old Cape Cod from 1960, and that was released on April 23rd. And all the voices on there, they're multi-track voices of Patti Page singing along with herself. And we started off the set with the Charioteers on the Boardwalk in Atlantic City from 1946. The background there, the Billy Williams and his harmony group, the Charioteers. They recorded that in the 1946 film musical Three Little Girls in Blue. It recorded in July of 1946. From our community bulletin board, NAMI Bucks County hosts an in-person anxiety and depression group every Monday at 7 p.m. at the NAMI, N-A-M-I, office located at 1432 Eastern Road, Suite 2E in Warrington. 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That note from our community bulletin board will be right back right after this message.
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It's 12:35 here on the 12 o'clock jump, and I'm Vic Miles with you till 3 o'clock. We're doing our annual summertime special. Just heard from The Brothers Four from 1960, The Green Leaves of Summer. That was from the film The Alamo with John Wayne, peaked at number 65. The Tempos before that, the original version of See You in September from 1959, was, of course, a big hit in the mid-60s by The Happenings, more up-tempo version. And we started off with 5 minutes worth of Ella Fitzgerald and Louis Armstrong and their rendition of Summertime from Porgy and Bess. And that was 1957 for that one. All right. I want to say hello to all our listeners all across the great Delaware Valley in Percocet, Schwanksville, Zieglersville, and Lansdale, 105.7. And all our friends up there in Bristol, Levittown, and across South Jersey on 88.1 WTHA. All right, let's continue now. We got something here from 1959. This is Vic Damone.

0: It's 12:51, 9 minutes before Jeff Kane arrives at 1 o'clock with the stock market report. And what we just heard was the Diamonds from 1956, backed by the David Carroll Orchestra and Soft Summer Breeze. Before that, Guy Lombardo and his Royal Canadians with Carmen Lombardo on vocal. Summer Night from 1931. A little scratchy there. I'll try to find a cleaner copy next time. Mildred Bailey before that from way back in 1939. I guess I'll go back home this summer. That was on the Vocalion record label, number 4966, if you're a collector. Leo Reisman Orchestra with Frank Luther on vocal before that. Sometime in Summertime from 1932. And we started off the set with Vic Damone, The Things We Did Last Summer from 1946. There's also a great version of that by Frank Sinatra with the Axel Stordahl Orchestra. From our community bulletin board, the Northampton Township Free Sights and Sounds of Summer Concerts take place on the following Thursdays at the Municipal Park Amphitheater located at 281 Hatboro Road in Churchville. July 9th at 7 p.m., Dragonfly, a high-energy party rock and dance cover band that plays 90s, 70s, 80s, disco, funk, country music, and R&B covers. July 16th at 7 p.m., Roundhouse, which is a powerful nine-piece band which delivers classic grooves and modern hits that keep every generation on the dance floor. On July 23rd at 7 p.m., Gilligan's Yacht Club, smooth hits from the 70s and 80s. And finally, on July 30th at 7 p.m., the Fabulous Grease Band, the ultimate rock and roll party featuring the best of the 50s through the 90s. 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That note from our community bulletin board will be right back right after these messages.
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2: 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The Dow Jones Industrial is up 60 points now at 51,983. The NASDAQ Composite up 57 points at 25,416. The S&P 500 up 16 points at 73.74. And stocks of local interest today include Ametek down $4.18, AstraZeneca up $3.45, Boeing up $1.89, Comcast up 50 cents, Sencora up $1.13, DuPont down $5.63, Exelon up 45 cents, FMC up 12 cents, GE Aerospace down 96 cents, GE Vernova down $30.66, Insight up $5.85, Johnson & Johnson up $8.44, J.P. Morgan down $4.33, Lockheed Martin up $9.11, Merck up $2.32, PNC down 68 cents, SpaceX up $4.86, Teleflex up $1.78, UGI up 7 cents, Universal Health up $1.22, Verizon up 34 cents. Once again, the Dow Industrial is up 95 at 52,021. The NASDAQ Composite up 82 at 25,441. The S&P 500 up 20 at 73.78. Dow Utilities up 5 points at 11.63. Dow Transportation is down 53 points at 21,878. And I'll be back at 5:30 with an update from Wells Fargo Advisors in Doylestown, Pennsylvania. This is Jeff Kane, Certified Financial Planner and First Vice President, Investments.
0: Tune in again at this time for the Daily Stock Market Report from Wells Fargo Advisors in Doylestown, Pennsylvania. Their telephone number is 215-340-3283. 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Dozens of vendors feature fruits and vegetables, cheese, prepared foods, coffee, and other beverages. 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

7 minutes after 1 o'clock as we kick off hour number two. On the 12 o'clock jump, we were doing our salute to Summer Songs, our annual tribute to the many, many wonderful songs that have something about summer in them. We just heard Nat King Cole, That Sunday, That Summer, is the number 12 song on the charts, on the weekly charts in 1963. And before that, we had the Four Preps, Lazy Summer Night from 1958, backed by the Lincoln Mayorga Orchestra. And that song was from the Mickey Rooney film, Andy Hardy Comes Home. And that peaked at number 21 in September of 1958. We started off the set with Roger Wolf Kahn Orchestra with Henry Garden. And that was One Summer Night from 1927. And that was recorded in New York City on April 28th of that year. All right, let's continue now. We have Mitch Miller. And this was a two-sided hit. One side was instrumental, and the other side was vocal. Song for a Summer Night.

0: 19 minutes after 1 o'clock, coming up on 120. News with the Ames Brothers, Summer Sweetheart from 1956 with the David Lambert Singers. And that was Paul Whiteman's biggest hit. Original was in 1931. When Summer Is Gone, Nat Shilkret and the Victor Orchestra with Frank Munn from 1929, before that. And we had Sammy Kaye, Swing and Sway with Sammy Kaye and Tony Alamo on vocal from 1949. It's Summertime Again. And we started off the set with Mitch Miller, a two-sided hit, one side an instrumental, the other side a vocal, Song for a Summer Night from 1956. All right, we got 20 minutes after 1 o'clock right now, and from our community bulletin board, Jazz Night at the Michener welcomes Ensemble Novo on Saturday, July 18th. Doors open at 7:30, and the show runs from 8:30 to 10 p.m. Ensemble Novo celebrates the windswept melodies and perpetual motion rhythms of Brazilian music. 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That note from our community bulletin board. We've got a couple messages coming up, and then we'll be back with more great summer tunes. Stay
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1: 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Protect Our Youth from Steroids is an official endorser of the Rodchenkoff Anti-Doping Act that is now federal law. 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

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You're listening to the 12 o'clock jump. The Long Hot Summer. That was Jimmy Rogers from 1958. And before that, we had the Ames Brothers, When the Summer Comes Again, also from 1958. And they were backed by the Hugo Winterhalter Orchestra. Jerry Keller, a crossover hit, both on the pop star charts and the easy listening charts. Here Comes Summer from 1959. And we also had Andy Williams in there, Summer Love from 1959. And Georgie Shaw, A Faded Summer Love from 1956. He was backed by the David Lambert Singers. And that was Paul Whiteman's biggest hit. The original of that, Faded Summer Love, was in 1931. All right, let's continue now. We go back to 1958 for this one.

0: 151 at RDV, Radio Delaware Valley. You're listening to the 12 o'clock jump. And we just heard from the Letterman, When Summer Ends, from 1969. And before that, we had the Four Preps, Summertime Lies, from 1958. Frank Sinatra before that, Something Wonderful Happens in Summer, from 1957. And before that, his daughter Nancy Sinatra teaming up with Lee Hazelwood in 1966 for Summer Wine. And we started off the set with the Three G's, Let's Go Steady for the Summer, from our community bulletin board. The Doylestown Township Parks and Recreation presents Credit 101 on Thursday, July 23rd from 6 to 7 p.m. This workshop breaks down credit scores, how credit impacts everyday financial decisions, and how to use credit cards effectively. 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And that note from our community bulletin board. We'll be right back with more great summer music right after these messages.
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This portion of our programming day is underwritten by The Uptight Suburbanite, a monthly publication targeting consumers living and shopping along the suburban corridors of Bucks and Montgomery counties. 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

These are happy, happy summer days. It's 6 minutes after 2 o'clock as we kick off our third hour. That was Ronnie Dove, kind of straddling both sides of the pop charts and the easy listening charts way back in 1966. Happy summer days. Andy Williams before that, The Summer of Our Love, also from 1966. And we had Andy Russell, Summer Roses, from 1967. And we kicked off the set with Patti Page, Red Summer Roses, from 1966. Actually, 1968 for that. And Don Costa was the arranger of that. All right, let's continue now. We got Robert Goulet on deck. And this was back out in 1965.

0: to 21. In our third hour of the 12 o'clock jump, and we just heard Summer Souvenirs. Larry Clinton Orchestra with B. Wayne on vocal there from 1938. And before that, we had Linda Scott's Through the Summer, 1962. Ruby and the Romantics, My Summer Love, 1963. Steve Lawrence, The Sounds of Summer, from 1965. So there you go. 22 minutes after 2, and from our community bulletin board, Jazz Night at the Mittener welcomes Dave and Alex Postmontier on Saturday, August 1st. Doors open at 7:30, and the show runs from 8:30 to 10 p.m. The Postmontiers are a Philadelphia-based father-son duo playing keyboard and piano. Admission is charged, and refreshment and museum admission are included in the ticket price. The museum is located at 138 South Pine Street in Doylestown. For tickets or more information, please visit MitznerArtMuseum.org or call 215-340-9800. On that note, from our community bulletin board, we'll be back with some more great summer tunes right after these messages. Stay tuned.
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Owner Karen Lentz expresses her appreciation to her customers and the community, and to the local artisans whose work has been featured at the gallery over the years. 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

2:38 here on a 12 o'clock jump. And those were the McGuire sisters. Twin spin there. Summer Dreams from 1959 peaked at number 55 and was based on a melody of Estrellita, Little Star, a 1912 song by a Mexican composer named Manuel Ponce. And before that, we had the McGuire sisters again with Picnic from 1956. The Brothers Four, Summer Days Alone from 1962. And we started off the set with Enoch Light and Johnny Muldowney and Summer Night from 1937. All right, let's skip ahead to 1957 right now. Here's Joni James.

0: Ah, it's nice. 251, I wanted to end it on an upbeat note. That's Chad and Jeremy from 1964 on a summer song. Tony Bennett before that, Once Upon a Summertime, 1963. And that was the flip side of I Left My Heart in San Francisco. Before that, the Cordettes, In the Summertime, You Don't Want My Love from 1960. First recorded in 1960 by Andy Williams. And let's see, Nat King Cole before that, In the Good Old Summertime from 1963, released on the April 1st, 1963. And before that, we had an upbeat version of The Green Leaves of Summer, Kenny Ball and his Jazz Men from 1962, peaked at number 87, released in April of 1962. And we started off the set with Joni James' Summer Love, a nice upbeat tune, with the David Terry Orchestra and Chorus, and that peaked at number 97 on the charts. From our community bulletin board, the Fonthill Castle from Tower to Crypt is a 90-minute behind-the-scenes tour where you can explore the towers, hidden passageways, and secret rooms for an immersive historical experience. This tour is offered on various dates and times through August, and admission is charged. 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Got a couple messages, and I'll be right back to wrap things up. Stay tuned.
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0: Yeah, 254. As we wrap up our 12 o'clock jump, I want you all to stay tuned for Fred Carpenter and Strike Up the Band. And tune in again next week, same time, same station. And we'll be doing my anniversary show. It'll be July 3rd.
5: Congratulations.
0: Is 5 years since I started here without parental supervision. I was here a few weeks before that under Connie's guidance. But that was my first solo flight there. All right, happy trails, everyone. Bye-bye.

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0: Hey, Vic! You left your beach ball and your boogie board in the studio. And your cooler.
1: I wonder what's in the cooler.
0: Never mind, Vic. Never mind. Let's quick and strike up the band and happy Friday, everyone everywhere. We meet again, Fred Carpenter, inviting you for the next three big power hours to come. Swing a ding ding with me as we feature the big sounds of the big bands from the gold right on up to the new baby, They Are Pump. And we got an amp right on up to 6 p.m. Now, if that ain't enough, we got your Frank Fix in the mix as he sings and swings each and every hour. So come on, jump on board and get hip to the trip as we put the lean, mean swing machines rear in high gear. Kicking the swing, slamming the jam. Ladies and gentlemen, let's strike up the band.

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1: Thank you.
2: Oh, not only can he croon one heck of a tune, you know, he's quite polite, too. Yes, sirree. The Rolls-Royce of voice, wowing. The sold-out crowd at the Brendan Byrne Arena in that grand old year of 1986. Up next, why the wowing continues. As I done practice, what I done preach right here at the RDV Radio Pulpit. Hey, also in our opening mix of the very first Big Power Hour, the vocal ambitions of one Stacey Kent. She done working her way up, up, up to the top. Also, we brought the onslaught of Frank Capp's Juggernaut. I'm shouting again. I said I'm shouting again. Oh, and believe it, guys, the most common cause of hearing loss in men is the wife. Do you agree with me, gentlemen?
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2: I know you ladies doesn't want to hear that, but you know what? It's unanimous, mus. Do you want me to repeat that? I don't think so. Hey, and we blasted off today's presentation with the Spitfire Band performing our signature theme, S-U-T-B, which goes out to Y-O-U from me. Yes, and good afternoon, ladies and gents, and happy Friday. Yes, in the Del Valle and all across our fruited plain from sea to shining sea on WRDV.org. And welcome on in. That's right. Welcome on in to this 26th of June's edition of Striking Up the Band. Fred Carpenter at your service this afternoon, passing the popcorn and the peanuts while working those big sounds of the big band spiked with a whole lot of swing-a-ding-ding, baby, from the gold right on up to the new. So glad you're here as we do it to it right on up to 6 p.m. broadcasting ever so live, loud, and clear on the RDV Radio Network. So now it is time once again to unleash those big sounds of the big bands, and who better to blast the broadcast? Here's Sven Jorgensen doing just that on RDV FM.

0: Oh, that is one hip cat getting into the pink. The Hollywood Studio Orchestra making headlines besides corduroy pillows, that is. Also, Nat King Cole. Oh, he was a generous soul, sharing his million nickels with Mr. Jukebox. You know, I wonder if you break that down and calculate the tabulation, how much of a million nickels equal. It's got at least $100, I would think. Yeah. Hey, and leading off the set, the Sven Jorgensen, teaming up with Skinny Louie. You know, and speaking of Skinny, you know, I decided to drop a few pounds in preparation for the 4th of July's celebration. You know, so I went to the paint store, you know, because I heard you can get thinner there. But be advised, ladies and gents, it's going to get a lot worse before it gets any better. And we got a long, long way to go. That I can tell you. Hey, hey, we got 21 minuets on the down a swingaroonie, and this very important note from the RDVFM Community Bulletin Board. 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Hey, and come Thursday, July 9th from 10 a.m. right on up to 11 a.m. Okay, that's 1 hour. Right at Old School Burger and Rita's. And that's located at 1135 York Road in Willow Grove, Willie. Now, you must attend. You must mention you are there for the Dine and Donate. Okay, the Dine and Donate for your sale to benefit the church. You want more information about the situation, but absolutely no obligation, pick up the ring-a-ding-ding, 215-659-3232. Or you could do it the newfangled way. Check out their website, Willow Grove, WillowGroveUME.com. Okay, that is July 9th, and it's on a Thursday. Very nice and very good. But hey, don't go anywhere, because up next, by request, coming in loud and clear from South Philadelphia, we're doubling down with a double shot of head bopping, toe tapping, finger snapping. Mr. Bobby Darin making it happen. I'm FC with the SDD, facilitating the big sounds of the swing machine, where big band swing is king, and it's only attainable on the RDV Radio Network. And the big beat goes on right after these thoughtful thoughts.
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the big, the bold, the brass brilliance of the Red Parrot Orchestra with their tribute to the world's greatest entertainer, pre-Frank, of course. Al Jolson, yep, born 1886, passed 1950. So if I done tabulate the calculate, let me see. I was just 64 years young when he left us. Oh, my goodness. Well, Al Jolson, a true icon of the world of entertainment. Hey, and welcome back to this very first big power hour of the Lean Mean Swing Machine on the scene, where big band swing is king. Fred Carpenter sharing the activations of communications with producer, director, Mr. Mike Rifono. We want to thank you guys and gals for turning on and tuning into this 26th of June's edition of Striking Up the Band, keeping your afternoon bright and tight, and without any doubt, a total and absolute a delight. So now it is time for some rock'em, sock'em, hammer-lockin' Stridenomics. And who better to rock your socks? Here's Bob Seeley doing just that on RDV FM.

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0: Baby, now, if that doesn't pop your cork, oh, your fizzle is all fozzled. And supplying the fizzle, big bad buddy, turning the mojo into some serious big-time Dyna Flow, Sister Sadie. Okay, brother. Here's the scoop on the loop, flying high above the RDV studios, the Jet Set 6, my torrid heart, and leading off our final set of this very first Big Power Hour. The Boogie Woogie Piano Man from the Motor City, Mr. Bob Seely, jumping all the sharps and all the flats on Steeple Chase. We got 12 minuets before the top of Rooney. And meanwhile, this important note from the RDV FM Community Bulletin Board. 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Oh, yes, they are doing it this next Saturday, July 4th. That's right, the July 4th celebration from noon to 4 p.m. Enjoy family-friendly fun, food, games, crafts, and entertainment. Okay, highlights include a decorated children's bike parade. Oh, that's always a lot of fun. I like to put the little tassels on the end of the handlebar and then get the baseball cards with the clothespins and put them on the wheels, and they go brr, brr, brr, really cool. And also wheelbarrow and sack races, live music, and, of course, they have food. Now, but they have to charge some admission, okay? But so you want to know where Fon Hill Castle is, okay? It's up on the Fon Hill at 525 East Court Street, right up there in beautiful Doylestown. For more information about some ticket information, but absolutely no obligation, check out their website, mercermuseum.org, or do it the old-fashioned way. Pick up the ring-a-ding-ding, 215-348-9461. Come celebrate the 4th of July celebration right there at Fon Hill Castle. Sounds like a smashing idea now, doesn't it? Hey, I'm FC with the S-double-D. Sitting in and behind the big wheel of the swing machine, where big band swing is king, for another two big action-packed power hours. Kicking the swing, slamming the jam from the gold right on up to the new. Now, if that doesn't dilly your dally, well then, this will surely oopsie your doopsie. Mm-hmm. Hey, we're coming back with three legendary swingers, Rosie, the Count, and Barry. So you stick around. Tom, Dick, and yes, even you, Harry, because we got him centered in the white-hot spotlights of the swing machine. 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
1: Under the Constitution, America is a republic. The First Amendment secures our ability to change our political laws by protecting our rights to religion, assembly, press, petition, and speech. We're the only country born from the idea that people must be free to pursue their happiness, uninhibited by the government. This has kept us as one nation under God through 2.5 centuries of peaceful transition of power. The United States are at the top of the world today, but the graveyard of history is full of the remains of once mighty empires. Will our republic degenerate into an oligarchy as Rome did 2,000 years ago? Or is the best yet to come for the land of the free? Jefferson warned how easy it is for liberty to yield and government to gain ground. This process is not unstoppable. The future of America depends on our support for the principles of the Constitution. It's an American thing.
2: Liberty. It's an American thing. From AmericanThing.org.
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0: I'm telling you right now, that girl is so sweet.
1: How sweet is she?
0: Well, you know what? I am so glad you asked. You know, that girl is so sweet. You know what? I just got a toothache. Ouch. Oh, my God. And that's the tooth. Yeah. Hey, I'm from 1960 Tooth. The King of Shooby Dooby Doo. Teaming up with Swingin' Brass and Neil Hefty at the Reprise Recording Studio. Hey, you stay tuned, because up next, we got the sweet, the swinging, the gold, right on up to the new. In the Cage, center stage of the Lead Mean Swing Machine, where big band swing is king. Friday afternoons from 3 to 6, as I done, strike it up. On the RDV Radio Network. Also in our opening mix of the second big power hour, Prez Prado and his orchestra. Why wait? Hey, also wearing her big girl hat, like a highfalutin foreign diplomat, Miss Demicat. And we jump. Started this 4 o'clock hour right here at RDV FM with legendary swinger Les Elgart doing the frenesy twist. And it goes like this. You twist your arms, you twist your legs, you twist your hips, and you twist your back. Ow! Oh, I twist my back. Oh, you know, oh, I think I just hurt myself. Yeah, and you know what? That's what I like about chiropractors, ladies and gentlemen. You know, they always have your back. Ooh, and your front, and your legs, and your arms, and your hips, and your boop, ba-ba-doop-ba-doop, boop, boop. And good, lovely summertime afternoon once again. And a great big fat happy TGIF to one and all. Fred Carpenter facilitating the narrative with producer-director Mr. Mike Ruffono. Oh, as we work these big sounds of the big bands on the FM and the PM right on up to 6 p.m., we want to thank you for letting us be a part of this beautiful summertime afternoon as we build a musical stairway with the stars on the RDV Radio Network. Now it is time for a big band blast from the past, and who better to reclaim the fame? Here's Artie Shaw on the FM. And on the ground, the globe, and on the seat of the swing machine.

0: Oh, and keeping things bright and tight in the white-hot spotlights of the Swing Machine. The New Sound Orchestra, Getting Happy. Now, Getting Happy, you know, that's well associated with Happy Hour. Happy, wait a second, hold on. Happy Hour, you know what? Just mention Happy Hour, and lo and behold, Giggles appears. Yeah, hello, Giggles. How you doing this week? You doing good? Okay. Let me explain Happy Hour to you, Giggles. Now, Happy Hour is when troubles melt like ice cubes, and a little sip of happiness never hurt anyone. Right, Giggles? Have you hurt anyone? Have you ever hurt anyone? I know I haven't hurt anyone, and I know you haven't hurt anyone. Have you? No, you haven't. So then let us stir up some happiness one drink at a time. But not now. We's on duty. Off duty? Bartender, two shots of happiness. And make them a double. Make them a double happy happy. Right, Giggles? We'll make it a double happy happy. Okay, we can get that. Hey, also Getting Happy, the sensational Tony B. And he's got eyes for Giggles. Yes, he's got eyes for Giggles. But now the bad news, Giggles. All the rest of the parts, why they belong to Bubbles. Just kidding, Giggles. Just kidding. I wouldn't do that to you. I gotcha. Yeah, okay. And leading off the set, the king of the clarinet, Artie Shaw. Dig-a-dig-a-doo. Translation of hyptification. Keep digging, sweetheart. But not you, Giggles. Don't you dare. You know, you might get your hands dirty. You might get your hands dirty. And even worse, you might even break a nail. And I know you doesn't want to do that. You don't want to break a nail, right? No, you don't want to break a nail. Not at all. Hey, we got 20 minuets. Pass it down, Swingaroonie. And this important note from the RDV-FM Community Bulletin Board. You can help, Giggles. Brought to you by the Ben Salem Library. Yes, they are hosting family board game nights on the following Mondays from 5 to 6 p.m. Next up on the list from 5 to 6 is this coming Monday, actually, June the 29th. Okay. And then in July, flip that calendar, circle 13 and 27. Now, Giggles, listen. This is what they have there. You're going to enjoy board games and card games provided by the library, or you can bring your own. So, you know, so if you have like a Monopoly game, you can bring that. Monopoly, you can bring a Monopoly. Or if you have the game of, remember the Life game? You can bring that if you have that. And, ooh, this is a real good board game. Remember Operation? Remember that when you get the tweezers? You get the tweezers, and then you you pull out all kinds of inners on this guy. Oh, it's a blast. And then they also have cards. They have cards. So, you know, just say, for instance, like Old Maid. You know, how about Old Maid? Do you know how to play Old Maid? You know how to play Old Maid. Or Fish. How about Fish? Yeah, we could do Fish, right? Yeah, it sounds like a blast. And you don't need to register. That's even the better part. Now, the library is located at, listen, Bubbles, you want to write this down. The library is located at 3700 Humeville Road, right there in beautiful Bent Salem, to learn more about the situation, but absolutely no obligation. Check out their website, buckslib.org, or pick up the ring-a-ding-ding, 215-638-2030. Hey, straight up, we got a pack attack when we come back. I'm Fred Carpenter coming to you, left or right, through your radio.
1: Right to left.
0: Through your computer, front and center. Yeah, with more wild, cool, and swinging big sounds as we strike up the band on the RDV Radio Network. And the big beat goes on right after this brief deliberation.
2: You have some dough. It's lunchtime, but there's no way you would eat just dough for lunch, right? Well, the good thing is, I have some cheese. Your friend has some tomato sauce. 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If we bring all these ingredients together, we end up with something much better than any of them alone. 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Pizzas. It's an American thing. AmericanThing.org.
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yes, it's just like solid as a rock and getting bolder by the minuet. The big bands truly do rule right here at RDV-FM and are highlighted Friday afternoons from 3 to 6. And who better to exemplify the classified than the world-class City Rhythm Orchestra, time after time. Hey, and speaking of time, Mr. Microfono, is Giggles still here? Is she still here? Could you ask her to come in for a second? Okay, yeah, thank you. Giggles, hi. Hi. Giggles, got a question. Got a question to ask you. Speaking of time, you know what? I finally decided to look for my missing wrist watch. But somehow, I could just never find the time. That's right. And Giggles is asking me, what time it is. Giggles, the time is, it's half past a freckle and a quarter past a hair. Quarter past a hair. A half past a freckle and quarter past a hair. Of course that's the time. All right, girl. All right, okay. Speaking of time, it is time to get back to what we do best right here at RDV-FM. And from the golden age of the big bands, here's Raymond Scott delivering the big beat in the Cage, center stage of the Swing Machine.

0: Oh, and from coast to coast, pillar to post, we proudly toast the swing and brass of Mr. Neil Hefti, sounding rather a nefty, rounding up this second big power hour, like young, like wow, poetic justice indeed. Now, Giggles, is that poetic justice? Is that rhyme? Is that rhyme? Does poetic justice, is that rhyme? Wait a minute, I don't think it rhymes. I take that back. Okay, gang, here's the Boomerang, outstanding in their field, the Swing Growers, featuring the Queen of Swing. And leading off our final set of this second big power hour from the golden age of the big bands, Raymond Scott performing the Huckleberry Duck. That's right, the Huckleberry Duck. Yeah, and for some silly reason, guys, gals, and giggles, you know that song, that song, it really quacks me up. You too, Giggles? It quacks Giggles up. That means, wait a minute, I'm telling you right now, Giggles, what a team. What a team we make, I'm telling you. We got 9 minuets before the top of Rooney. And what do you say we check out some places to go and things to see right here in our community? Listen up, Giggles. 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That's right. They meet every Wednesday from 3 to 5 p.m. Now, Giggles, this is what you're going to be working with, okay? You're going to be working hard and having some fun conversation with others who love to use needles and hooks to create something beautiful. So you must bring your own project with all the necessary supplies, okay? And no surprises with the supplies, okay? Instructions and materials are not part of this program. Now, the whole caboodle commences at 301 Vine Street in Lansdale. And for more information about this situation, pick up your ring-a-ding-ding, 215-855-3228. Or if you prefer, jump online. But, Giggles, last time you jumped online, you hurt yourself. Remember? And you remember that. You hurt yourself. And have you recovered yet? You have recovered. Oh, that's great. Okay. So jump online, Giggles, with LansdaleLibrary.org. Very nice. Thank you, Giggles. Okay. And as we wind down this second big power hour of Striking Up the Band, we want to invite you. Yes, you, the RDV FM radio listening family. Just keep your dial set to the RDV Radio Network for the biggest and the best sounds around 24/7, 365, both day and night, night and day, whichever comes first in your universe. Hey, but up next. All right, Giggles, listen to this. Up next, we're coming back with Beauty and the Beard. Okay, we got Anne Margaret with a well-developed, personality. That's what it is. Plus Al Jumbo Hurt with a well-developed beard. Yeah, he's got a big beard. It goes over his big belly. You know that, Giggles. You've seen a picture of him, right? Yeah, yeah. Well, Giggles, we have them. We have them both in the white-hot spotlights of the Lean Mean Swing Machine. 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
1: Cutest what?
0: Personality.
1: Oh. And think of all the books about Dewberry's looks. What was it made her the toast of Paris?
2: What was it? Are you kidding?
1: I'm not kidding.
0: She had a well-developed...
1: Developed what?
0: Personality.
1: Oh,

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1: Well, not unless she's got a perfect...
0: I know.
1: ...personality. Yeah, little baby.
0: A girl can get somewhere in spite of stringy hair or even just a bit bored at the knee.
1: Especially if she...

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today. I defy any cloud to appear in the sky. 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
1: Look! 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It's a bird! 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It's Superman!
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0: band from 1960, The Leader, partnering with Nelson, searching for that ever so elusive hidden persuasion. Straight ahead, we got your ears. They're searching for that certain persuasion also. As I approach maximum warp speed of the lean, mean swing machine, tearing up the scene on the RDV Radio Network. Hey, also in our opening mix of the third and final Big Power Hour, legendary swinger Billy Butterfield at his wit's end on Just Friends.
1: Bummer, dude. Table for one.
0: Also contributing to the cause, the vocal talents of one Joni Summers on a wonderful day, just like today. And I certainly do hope you are having yourself one heck of a wonderful day. Just like today. And we got the ball rolling this 5 o'clock hour right here at RDV FM. Lighten up the cage with the Electric Swing Session Orchestra. Shock it to me, baby, baby. Yeah. And good afternoon, world. And you too, big time. We know you're out there. Hey, and welcome back to the third and final Big Power Hour of Striking Up the Band. Fred Carpenter sitting in behind the wheel of the Lean Mean Swing Machine with producer-director Mr. Mike Raffono. We want to thank you for letting us be just the itsy-bitsy, teeny-weeny part of your Friday afternoon on the RDV Radio Network. Hey, coming in at 5:30, Jeff Kane, Daily Stock Market Report. So stay tuned for that. Whoa-oh, better flip it to 78. Time to kick some brass, and who better to root the boot. Here's Glenn Gray, Casaloma, with a little Sambified Cation in the Mixturation on RDVFM.

0: Hey, cha-cha-cha. And keeping this hip trip true to the script, 11 Acorn Lane hanging out in aisle 3. And a golden opportunity like that, ladies and gentlemen, only comes by once a day in the white-hot spotlights of the swing machine. Also hanging out aisle 5. That's where the cheesesteaks are. The pride and joy of South Philly's own, the late, great Buddy Greco. At long last, as Buddy do say, that's it. That's what he say. And leading off the set, Glenn Gray, Casaloma, with the one-note samba. Some fun, huh? 10 minutes, 10 minuets before Jeff Kane with the Daily Stock Market Report. But before that, we got to check out the RDV-FM Community Bulletin Board. 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Oh, you'll want to hear about this. They present free movies. Bing, bing, bing, bing, bing, bing, bing. Oh, yeah. Each and every Friday at 11 a.m. It's a freebie. And it's right there at the Huntington Library. So the next Friday is going to be in July. So flip that calendar and circle number 3. They will be featuring what else than 1776. That is just absolutely perfect for that time. And then on the 10th, Marty Supreme. The 17th, is this thing on? Hello, is this thing on? Is this thing on? Hello, let me look at the meters. Yes, it's on. Okay, this thing is on. No, it's just this. Is this thing on? That's a movie. On the 25th, The Housemaid. And then on the 31st, The Magnificent Life. Wouldn't that be nice? So you want to take in all these great movies? Well, you're going to have to pack up and head on over to 625 Red Lion Road, because that's where the library is, right there in Huntington Valley. For more information about the situation, but absolutely no obligation, ring-a-ding-ding, 215-947-5138, or if you prefer, the newfangled way. Website, hvlibrary.org. Okay, very nice. There's your business, Jeff Kane, coming up in 7 minutes and a little bit of change. Okay, but straight ahead, we're coming back with local guys, Craig Raymond and the Next Generation Big Band. I want to be happy. Hey, guys, look at the TikTok. You want to be happy? You know what? It's officially happy hour. So go get happy, for crying out loud, after you perform in the Cage Center stage, that is. Plus, as always, we're swinging across the pond and grabbing, with his permission, of course, the Godfather, Swing-a-Ding-Ding, baby, Mr. Ray Gelato, performing live in the mother country. Hey, I'm FC with the SDD, keeping the swing machine lean and mean as we make the big beat of the big bands great once again. And those big sounds continue right after these words of wisdom.
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1: June 26, 2026, Dow Jones Industrials today down 44 at 51,876. The NASDAQ Composite down 61 at 25,297. The S&P 500 down 3 points at 73,54. And stocks of local interest today include American Water Works up $2.68, Ametek down $3.43, AstraZeneca up $2.73, Boeing down 87 cents, Cencora down 82 cents, DuPont down 58 cents, Exelon up 65 cents, GE Aerospace down $2.36, GE Vernova down $40.30 today, Glaxo up 61 cents, Johnson & Johnson up $9.78, J.P. Morgan down $6.07, Lincoln National up 38 cents, Lockheed Martin up $2.38, Merck up $3.21, PNC down 29 cents, Teleflex up $2.07, UGI up 27 cents today, Universal Health up $1.23, and Verizon up 47 cents. Once again, the Dow Industrials down 44 at 51,876. The NASDAQ Composite down 61 at 25,297. The S&P 500 down 3 at 73,54. Dow Utilities up 7 points at 11,65. And Dow Transportation is down 106 at 21,825. And I'll be back Monday at 1 p.m. from Wells Fargo Advisors in Doylestown, Pennsylvania. This is Jeff Cain, Certified Financial Planner and First Vice President, Investments.
0: Tune in again at this time for the Daily Stock Market Report from Wells Fargo Advisors in Doylestown, Pennsylvania. Their telephone number is 215-340-3283.
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yes, and donning today's official big band seal of appeal, the Greg McRitchie Orchestra. Sally's back, you know, and to come to think of it, Sally's front, it's a no bad, that I can tell you. Hey, and good evening once again. Good evening. Why do I keep forgetting? It is evening. Good evening, ladies and gents, the RDV family. So good to have you on board. Fred Carpenter, hammering out the hip. That's what I'm doing. Hammering out the hip just a little bit, loose at the lip with producer, director, Mr. Microphone. We want to thank you guys and gals for letting us be a part of your Friday afternoon right here at RDV. But up next, stay tuned for the polka party, because coming in from 6 to 7, starring Teresa. And then she hands it over to Jess Mason with Country Gold Classics, followed by the beautiful music of Mr. Bill Howard's Music Box. And Bill, he's going to take us right up and into the wee small hours of the morning. And that's followed by our usual lineup of suspects on our weekend schedule. So for great music, great programming, please just keep your dial set to the RDV Radio Network. We are Delaware Valley's little treasure with the big sound. Now, come on, everybody. Pass it around. Now it is time for a little high octane for the brain. And who better to apply the stimuli? Here's Guido, Pepe, and Junior DeLuca as we head for home.

0: Oh, and taking this third and final big power hour of striking up the band to a very happy, happy, go lucky, lucky ending, the Walt Boenig Big Band. From the 1935 opera, Porgy and Bess, George Gershwin's composition of the classic Summertime, doobie, doobie, doobie, doobie.
1: And the living is easy.
0: Oh, wouldn't that be nice? Now that it is officially summertime, nothing says summertime more than a big scoop or two of your favorite flavor ice cream. Truly a summertime delight. Hey, and speaking of a true delight any time of the year, yes, entering the RDV studios is I Do Speak. Yes, Teresa and Bubbles. Oh, my goodness, what a double scoop of delightfulness. And good evening, Teresa and Bubbles.
1: Good evening. Good evening. How are you?
0: Oh, I am just doing fine now that you and Bubbles are here. You just light the place up when you come through that doorway. I'm telling you right now, Teresa.
1: Thank you.
0: But anywho, we just finished up with the Walt Boenig Big Band performing the classic George Gershwin's Summertime, doobie, doobie, doobie. And I ask you, Teresa, is there anything that represents summertime more than a big scoop or two of your favorite flavor? I'm with you. Favorite flavor of ice cream. Is there any?
1: No.
0: No, and I have to agree with you there. That's why I always do say life is like ice cream. Enjoy it before it melts. Teresa, your thoughts.
1: Well, Fred, the subject of ice cream is quite personal to me, so I'll get straight to the point. Having once owned an ice cream shop, it was like a cream come true. I started out my career learning about ice cream, spending many years in Sunday school.
0: Sunday school.
1: Sunday. I even wrote my dissertation. Dissertation.
0: Yes, dissertation.
1: Dissertation on ice cream. Mm-hmm. But eventually, and unfortunately, I had to get out of the business for a couple of reasons. First of all, I didn't like working on Sundays. And secondly, a thief broke into the shop and stole all 31 flavors.
0: No.
1: It was classified as a Baskin and robbery. Did you get that, Bubbles?
0: Yeah.
1: And lastly, the ice cream became way, way overpriced. Mm-hmm. The guy who was selling it to me was a real cone artist.
0: Cone artist.
1: Yep, cone artist. Sugar cone. And in conclusion, I have to admit, I'm still a real softie when it comes to ice cream. That I can tell you. Love it. Love it. Love it. Love it.
0: Teresa, I too am a real softie for ice cream. But this I have to say, banana splits are my top banana of desserts. I know, Bubbles. You know what that means, don't you, Bubbles? Yeah.
1: Say it again.
0: Deserted.
1: Deserted.
0: Deserted.
1: Yes, deserted. Desserts. Yes.
0: That was close, wasn't it, Bubbles? It was close enough for Bubbles. That's all. Yes. Well, Cinquium. Barzo, Teresa. Now let us proceed with the pre-seed. Okay, we came alive with Take five, looking at that bright side of life in the City of Lights. Okay, and leading off our final set of this evening's edition of Striking Up the Band, keeping this hip trip nutty as a fruitcake, Guido, Pepe, and Junior De Luca cracking those Brazil nuts.
1: Mm.
0: And now Teresa. You know, have you seen, actually, the price of nuts lately?
1: Mm.
0: You know, they're so expensive these days, they cost an almond and a leg. Teresa, your thoughts.
1: Yes, I have noticed. But did you hear what the one nut said when it was chasing another nut?
0: Mm-mm.
1: He said, I'm gonna cashew.
0: I'm gonna cashew. Oh, Teresa. all I can say is just another bona fide nutcase. And we do have 9 minuets before the polka party takes over. And Teresa, I will cash you in a little bit.
1: Okay.
0: But first, the community bulletin board right here at RDV FM. Brought to you by the Southampton Libraries Bridge Group. Why they meet every Tuesday from 10 a.m. right on up to noon. All levels. Come on in. You're all welcome. Yeah. Bring it on. Actually, bring a deck of cards if you have one. Right. Well, actually, if you have 52, isn't mm-hmm. there two cards?
1: I think so. Yep.
0: Okay. Now, the library is located east of the sun, west of the moon, 947 Street Road, right there in beautiful Southampton. For more information about the situation, pick up the ring-a-ding-ding, 215-322. And that's not the thing that the ballerinas wear. Bubbles. I know you were thinking of that automatically. You just thought just because you have a tutu doesn't mean everybody has a tutu. Isn't that right, Teresa?
1: That's right.
0: Do you have a tutu?
1: I did when I was little.
0: Oh, did you really?
1: I did.
0: I had a 3-3. But I'm pumped. Oh, my goodness. Okay, but up next, the polka party. Yes, starring Teresa, going to take you right on up to 7 o'clock. But stick around. Straight ahead, we got Frank sealing the deal right after this quick and important timeout.
2: June is Men's Health Month. Abdominal aortic aneurysm, or AAA, is a common condition that can lead to sudden death among older male smokers. It is treatable if detected early. AAA is usually seen in male smokers over the age of 60. 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Few people will survive a ruptured AAA. 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This health reminder is from the Radiological Society of North America.
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0: Oh my goodness, Teresa. Sounds like fireworks outside on Old York Road in front of the RDV studios.
1: Well, it is going to be 4th of July soon.
0: Yes, but you know what? It makes total sense now, Teresa. That's why there was a list of fireworks in my mailbox when I got to the studio.
1: Oh.
0: And would you like to hear the names of some of them?
1: Oh, yeah.
0: Okay, here we go. Here's just a few. The Light and Run. Okay, the Bada Bing, Bada Boom. The Nuclear Moonshine.
1: Oh.
0: Lit and Legit.
1: Okay.
0: And also Dr. Boom.
1: Nice.
0: Yeah, Dr. Boom. I'll tell you, he's a popular guy this time of year.
1: Oh, yes.
0: And to wrap it all up, the Neighbor Hater.
1: Oh, yes.
0: Just to name a few. And now you know why. They hate him.
1: Yeah. Too much boom, boom.
0: Yep. So stay tuned for the polka party coming up in 4 minuets, okay? And for your share of high energy and high positivity, and most importantly, the Zabava.
1: Zabava.
0: That's right. Hey, Teresa, It's going to be a blast. But once again,
1: I see what you did there.
0: But once again, I want to thank everyone for all the nice phone calls, especially Teresa Bubbles, Mr. Microfono, and of course Giggles, for being such an important part of this edition of Striking Up the Band. But it's about time for me to looking at that old TikTok on the wall.
1: And
0: No, looking at the TikTok on the wall. There you go.
1: Sorry, I missed my cue.
0: It's about time for me to quit.
1: And
0: go get me an extra large banana split.
1: Yes.
0: Are you in?
1: Oh, yes. Absolutely.
0: Good, because with all that phony baloney being said, I can't think of a better way to wrap up this 26th of June's edition of Striking Up the Band with Fabulous Frankie teaming up with Axel Stardle at the CBS compound in the winter of 1950. Ladies and gentlemen, the best feeling in the world is when you look at that special person and they're already smiling at you. Here is the Rolls-Royce voice, Ta-Ta.

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3: Hi, Chesh, it's Teresa. I'm having a party, and everyone's invited. Welcome to the Polka Party. This party features your favorite polkas, obedics, waltzes, and Polish music. Get ready to sing and dance along. I'm bringing high energy, positivity, and fun to your Friday night. Na zdrowie, everybody. It's party time.

0: Yes, we are family. That is the Polka Family, of course, with some guest singers on that one. We heard Eddie Biegai, we heard John Gura, we heard Randy Kozlowski, and a lot of other famous polka players, Dick Piller, let's see who else, Eddie Blazonczyk, Jackie Libera, and, you know, that was the Polka Family with We Are Family. But I always think of my Polka Family as all of you on a Friday night at the Gateway to the Weekend, celebrating this great, great polka music. Before that, we heard Polka Celebration by Eddie Blazonczyk and the Versatones. And we started it off with a homage to my good friends, Linda and Bill Fleming, with Let's Have a Polka Party. I hope that you recognize that melody. That was Walt Ostonek and his orchestra. But that was the song was Polka Bill and Linda's theme song when they were running the polka party. So I hope that you remember that and that you enjoyed that callback to Polka Bill and Linda. I hope that you're having a great week. It's been a busy week for me anyway at work, but you know, it's nice to be on the weekend. And of course, 4th of July weekend is coming up very soon as well. A big, big holiday, the 250th anniversary of America. Wow. 250 years. But you know, compared to a lot of the European countries, for example, Poland, which traces its history back to 966, we are a very young country. We are like the teenager of countries. And Poland is our babcia and dziadek because they have been here much, much longer. Maybe even pradziadek and prababcia, meaning great, great grandmother and great grandfather. But let me tell you what's going on in the Polish community, and then we will get back right to the music. First of all, we have this weekend, Picnic Noc Świętojańskie, a traditional Polish Midsummer's Night picnic with music by DJ Grzegorz, delicious Polish food, full bar, attractions for kids. This is all tomorrow on Saturday, June 27th from 4 p.m. to 7 p.m. And that's at the Associated Polish Home, 9150 Academy Road in the Northeast. Free admission, performances by PKM, Polish Folk Dance Ensemble. Delicious food, as I said, music by DJ Grzegorz. That's Picnic Nocy Świętojańskie. That's the Midsummer Nights Polish Picnic tomorrow, 4 to 10 p.m. Free admission, that's at the Associated Polish Home. And then the young adult group from Częstochowa invites everyone on 4th of July, starting at 5 p.m. They're going to have drinks, food, sports, bonfires, s'mores, and lots of fun together. That's the Częstochowa young adult group. You can look them up at częstochowa.us/young-adult-ministry. Once again, that is on 4th of July itself at 5 p.m. Drinks, food, sports, bonfire, and friendship. The young adults also invite you to their Theology on Fire. Theology on Fire with special guest Sister Gaudia Maria Magdalena from the Sisters of Life. The title is Take Courage. It is I, Do Not Be Afraid. And that will be from 6 to 9 p.m. on Sunday, July 19th at the National Shrine of Our Lady of Częstochowa over on the festival grounds, the what is called the Polish Village Stage. So once again, that's Sunday, July 19th. Theology on Fire for young adults. It's the outdoor speaker series from 6 to 9 p.m. over at the Shrine.
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0: And summertime. Fred was talking about ice cream, reminding you of summertime. Absolutely. I was thinking of actually grabbing a cone on my way back from the station tonight. But I also think of Polish picnics, and I also think of just having a great old time outside. So let's listen to Tony's Polka Band from his CD, With My Fiddle and My Bow. Here's a song called Polka Hoedown.

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Isn't that a beautiful sentiment? And what a beautiful melody also. That was called I'll Always Be Happy With You Waltz by Chicago's own Harmony Kings. What a beautiful sentiment. As I said, I'll always be happy with you no matter what. And that is the way it should be. Am I right? Look at this. It's not even Valentine's Day and I'm getting all mushy. There we go. Well, I wanted to say that there are a few very important people in my life who are celebrating birthdays this week and last week. And so I wanted to give a shout out to my nephew, Stosh, who turned 21 last week on June 23rd. And his sister, Natalie, will be turning 22 on July 1st. And so I've got a song for them. And also today, my Aunt Arlene in Listening in Lansdale is celebrating her birthday. So for all three of you, happy, happy birthday. Stolat! Wszystkiego najlepszego. May all of your dreams come true. And I'd like to play for them a song called Natalie's Polka. That's literally the name of the song. It's Natalie's Polka by Casey Siewierski and his orchestra. So here we go. Happy birthday, Stolat!

0: Always in a polka state of mind. That's what we are here at the Polka Party. That was a band called Polka Town Sounds. I love that one. I'm in a polka state of mind. Before that, we heard Ricky Gazda with the Squeeze Box Oberek. And before that, we had a tango. The tango was called Nauch Tego Tanga Mnie, which means teach me that tango that had a lot of power and energy. It made me want to get up and dance. Polka, tango, whatever, just get up and dance. And that's a lot of fun. That's what we do here on the Polka Party. Well, the show is coming to a close very quickly. Let me tell you about one other event happening in the community coming up, which is on July 12th. The Polka Dance Party is back at the Associated Polish Home. Join us on July 12th from 2 to 6 p.m. at the Associated Polish Home in Northeast Philadelphia for an afternoon of great music, delicious Polish food, dancing, and celebrating America's birthday with family and friends. 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Parking is free, of course, over at the Associated Polish Home, 9150 Academy Road in the Northeast. And I will be back with more in just a moment.
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And that one was called Zhichenya by Piotr Yurkevich. And so, as I was saying, the Polka program is coming to a close, but please stay tuned for Jess Mason and Country Gold Classics. Also, I wanted to let you know that I will be going to Poland next week. And so I will be participating in the English language and American culture camps with Eagle Orzeł Educational and Cultural Exchange. The organization is hosting 4 camps in Poland, and these are English language camps to teach the Polish kids American English and to help them with their conversational skills. And it's also a chance for the American volunteers to learn about Poland, learn Polish language, history, culture, and to get to know the people and culture of Poland. The camps will be in Otwock, which is outside of Warsaw. There'll be another one near Nowy Sącz in the south, another one in the upper right corner of Poland in Suwałki, very close to the Lithuanian border. And the fourth one is in Załęcze, which is a harcerze camp, a scouting camp location, and that is near Łódź. And so 45 American volunteers are heading to Poland next week to participate in these language camps organized by Eagle Orzeł, and I'm blessed to be able to travel to all 4 camps. And so I wanted to say in advance thank you to Connie Gale and Chris Burden, who will be covering for me over the next few weeks. I've prepared all of the playlists, so you'll see my character in the lists because I've prepared all of the songs, but they will be here hosting the show for me. And again, I'm very, very grateful to them for that. And so I wish everybody a great July. Of course, happy birthday, America. I will be celebrating the 250th in Poland with other Americans, which is always a fun experience to be out of the country on a special holiday. But of course, I'm also thinking about the Polish connection there too, that it's the 250th anniversary of America, and at least two famous Poles participated in our revolution, and that would be Kazimierz Pulaski, who gave his life at the Battle of Savannah in Georgia, and Thaddeus Kosciuszko, who helped to fortify the fortifications at West Point. And so we remember, of course, the friendship between Poland and the U.S., and we're still cultivating that friendship through the Eagle Orzeł Educational and Cultural Exchange and other programs like that, which try to connect people and build peace and understanding through exchange. And so wish me luck. I'll be traveling to Poland. Always a pleasure and an honor and fun to visit the country of my homeland, of my ancestors and of my mom. And so

Have a great time for the 4th of July. Stay safe. There's some, of course, patriotic music coming your way next week for the 4th. So once again, I hope everybody has a great weekend. Stay dry, and I'll see you soon. Dub.

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Well, life on the farm is kind of laid back. Ain't much an old country boy like me can't hack. It's early to rise, early in the sack. Thank God I'm a country boy. Well, a simple kind of life never did me no harm. Raising me a family and working on the farm. My days are all filled with an easy country charm. Thank God I'm a country boy. 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When the sun's coming up, I got cakes on the griddle.

0: Yeehaw! Yeah, thank God I'm a country boy, John Denver. Hi, I'm Jess Mason. This is Country Gold Classics here on RDV every Friday. So the Friday before, yeah, the Friday Eve of the 4th of July bicentennial. So, what's the bicentennial? 250? Sorry, but yeah, the 250th anniversary of America. So. We will have, of course, an appropriate show for next Friday. But now, as I just said, we heard John Denver's "Thank God I'm a Country Boy," "Leaving on Your Mind," Patsy Cline. That's what you get for loving me. Waylon Jennings, "Make the World Go Away." Eddie Arnold started off tonight. We also had "Can't Seem to Say Goodbye," Jerry Lee Lewis, and "One Friend." All right. More music after some messages. So a message from our community bulletin board. 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Follow a special tour route at your speed during meander days. Von Hill's knowledgeable tour guides will be stationed throughout the home to make this experience fun for the whole family. 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I think it's pretty much the oldest building in Bucks County, or one of them. And it's beautiful on the outside. Never been inside either. So if you're interested in historic buildings and history of Bucks County, then go do it at Font Hill Castle. A few more messages here. We'll get right back to the music. I'm Jess Mason. This is Country Gold Classics here on RDV.
1: You have some dough. It's lunchtime, but there's no way you would eat just dough for lunch, right? Well, the good thing is, I have some cheese. Your friend has some tomato sauce. This random guy on the street has pepperoni in his backpack. If we bring all these ingredients together, we end up with something much better than any of them alone. A savory pizza for lunch. But each of us has not only different ingredients, but also different opinions coming from our different life experiences. If we bring all these experiences and all these opinions together in friendly, civil conversation, we end up with opinions and ideas that are better than any of our individual opinions before. So if we want to come up with better ideas for a better world,
2: what we really need are civil, civic conversations. Pizzas. It's an American thing. AmericanThing.org.

The devil went down to Georgia. He was looking for a soul to steal. He was in a bind because he was way behind and he was willing to make a deal. When he came across this young man sawing on a fiddle and playing it hot, and the devil jumped up on a hickory stump and said, "Boy, let me tell you what. I guess you didn't know it, but I'm a fiddle player too. And if you'd care to take a dare, I'll make a bet with you. Now you play pretty good fiddle, boy, but give the devil his due. I bet a fiddle of gold against your soul, cause I think I'm better than you." The boy said, "My name's Johnny, and it might be a sin, but I'll take your bet, you're gonna regret

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And he pulled the bow across the strings and it made an evil hiss. And then a band of demons joined in and it sounded

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And he laid that golden fiddle on the ground at Johnny's feet. Johnny said, "Devil, just come on back if you ever want to try again. I done told you once, you son of a bitch, I'm the best."

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on a warm summer's evening, on a train bound for nowhere, I met up with a gambler. 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

0: Let your love flow. The Bellamy Brothers. Take this job and shove it, Johnny Paycheck. The Gambler, Kenny Rogers, will get ahead someday. Porter Wagoner, Dolly Parton. The Devil Went Down to Georgia, Charlie Daniels Band, Eastbound and Down, Jerry Reed. Jim Reed, Four Walls, Jerry Lee Lewis, Middle Age Crazy. We got some messages, and then we're getting back to the music. Message from our community bulletin board. Nurture with Nature. 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Very cool. I did not know that. My husband's actually really big in Japanese crochet. He likes Japanese stuff. But that's cool with the plant and flower stuff. So if you'd like to make a Hapazome creation, go do it at Laurel Hill West. It's a beautiful time to have flowers, too. So, that time of year. All right. A few more messages here. We'll get right back to the music. I'm Jess Mason. This is Country Gold Classics here on RDEV.
1: Look around. 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